0: 20 years later.
1: It exceeded every expectation I had. I had more fun than I've ever had on stage. I worked harder than I've ever worked in my life, but nothing has ever been so rewarding.
0: Turning to sport, in cricket, a three-match one-day international series between Australia and Zimbabwe will get underway this evening. It's the first time Australia has played in Zimbabwe in over a decade. Mitchell Marsh captains the Australian squad, with the final 11 to be revealed later today. Speaking overnight, he said the team is well prepared.
2: Oh yeah, it feels like a long time ago that, but I'm sure with the amount of homework we've got these days, we're well aware of the conditions and we'll assess them as we face them.
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5: The weather update for the Wangaratta, Northeast, Alpine and Border regions.
6: The forecast for today, Tuesday the 15th of September, is for a partly cloudy day, but it is a beautiful spring day. We do need sun protection. It is recommended from right now up until 2:40 p.m. The UV index reading is moderate. And we're expecting a top of 16 degrees in Wangaratta today. It's currently heading towards 15 in Wangaratta and Benalla. It's just over 15 in Rutherglen, 15.5 in Yarrawonga and 14.5 in Albury. And tomorrow, Wednesday, 5 to 15 degrees, cloudy. And Thursday, a cold overnight before a top of 17 and sunny. Friday is 3 over before a top of 19 and fog with a sunny afternoon. Saturday and Sunday at this stage are beautiful, 23 and 24 degrees and mostly sunny. That's the news and weather for this hour. We'll have a very brief update of the weather at 11 o'clock. And until then, we're going to continue with the music. And if you'd like to hear something, you can call us 5722 1569. We'll be doing the Mama D's giveaway around 10:15. It's BJ taking you through to 12 o'clock with lots of great music. A double play of Johnny Cash right now.

The standard emergency warning signal has been adopted nationally to precede a warning of an emergency situation such as a fire, flood, or earthquake aftershock. The alert sounds like this. When you hear it, you should stop whatever you're doing. Listen very carefully to the message that follows and act as advised to protect yourself and others. When you hear this signal, listen as if your life depends on it.

0: was Patsy Cline, Stop the World and Let Me Off. My Shoes Keep Walking Back to You and It Ain't Me, Babe. They were both from Johnny Cash right here on 101.3 Oak FM. And now it is almost a 10:15, so we're going to do the Mama D's giveaway. And I'm sure everyone will know the answer to this one. But first, let's have a listen to what happens down at Mama D's.
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0: Now, to win a $25 voucher at Mama D's, you need to be the first caller with the correct answer. And the phone number is 5722 1569. You do have to be quick. 5722 1569. I'm going to play a song for you, and I want you to call Cliff, 5722 1569, and tell him who the artist is. So get those phones ringing.

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1: I keep waiting.

Troy Cassadaly with the great guitar work of Tommy Emmanuel, and that was Ramblin' Man. And before that we had the Mama D's giveaway. It was apartment number 9, and the artist was Tammy Wynette. And the winner was Shirley Godfrey of Bourke Street, Wangaratta. Congratulations, Shirley. You can go down to Mama D's when you receive your $25 voucher. I'm sure it'll be in the mail today for you. So you enjoy that. And thank you for all the calls. There can only be one winner. It's the first caller. And we'll do it all again next week. And you can have a chance of winning that $25 voucher down at Mama D's. Right now, it is almost 23 past 10, and this is BJ taking you through to 12 o'clock. We've got a request from Graham and Shirley, and Graham and Shirley have asked for Back Home Again by Slim Whitman. We don't have that by Slim Whitman. We have it by John Denver. So I'm going to play you Back Home Again by John Denver and then a track by Slim Whitman. So you'll get a bit of the song and one by that artist as well. I'm going to play Song of the Old Water Wheel by Slim Whitman. And you're sending a cheerio out to Oxley, to Neville and Joan, and to friends in Wangaratta, Wendy, Pam, Cole and Betty. And great to have you all listening to 101.3 Oak FM. Enjoy these tracks.

0: Slim Whitman, Song of the Old Water Wheel, and before that, John Denver, Back Home Again, especially for Graham and Shirley, sending out a cheerio to their friends at Oxley and in Wangaratta, and I hope you're all well and having a great day. Good to have you listening to 101.3 Oak FM. We're going to take a break, and then we're going to hear from Etta James and Anthony Tenace and goodness knows who, right here on 101.3 Oak FM.
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0: Anthony Tenace, what a great voice. Today I started loving you again. And first up was Etta James. He's got the whole world in his hands. We're going to take a break and then do a couple of requests, or two songs for Neville and Joan out there at Oxley. They're sending a cheerio into Graham and Shirley and gave me a choice of a couple of songs from Tom Routledge, but I'll play them both. They're great to listen to. I'm Too Old to Die Young and Fly Like a Bird. So they're coming up, especially for you, Neville and Joan. I hope you're having a great day and that you're both well. It's nice to have spring coming our way and getting rid of that really cold weather. Still is chilly, though, in the morning, and we can't think it's summer yet. Let's have a message.
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I'll turn back those heads of time.

Ollie Austin, Hands of Time, and that's a great song. Before that, we had two in a row from Tom Routledge, and that was a request from Neville and Joan, sending out a cheerio to Graham and Shirley in Wangaratta. So I hope it's a beautiful day out there at Oxley as well as it is here in Wangaratta. And those tracks were Fly Like a Bird and I'm Too Old to Die Young by Tom Routledge. Now, let's have a look at the time. It's 8 to 11. I'll give you a brief weather update just after 11 o'clock. But right now, we're going to hear from Conway Twitty, Tony Orlando and Dawn, and another one from Tom Routledge. Enjoy.

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0: Love is a Beautiful Song. And before that, Hello Mary Lou, Tom Rattledge. Knock Three Times, Dawn, featuring Tony Orlando. And You Are To Me by Conway Twitty today, right here on 101.3 Oak FM. And right now, we'll take a break and then we'll do a brief weather report.
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5: The weather update for the Wangaratta, North East, Alpine and Border regions.
0: We're expecting a top of 16 degrees in Wangaratta today, and it's almost right there at 16. And the forecast is for a partly cloudy day. We do need sun protection right up until 2:40 p.m. The UV index reading is moderate. Tomorrow, Wednesday, after an overnight low of 5, a top of 15 and cloudy. Thursday, after a very chilly overnight of 2, a top of 17 and sunny. Friday, 3 overnight before a top of 19 with maybe fog and a sunny afternoon. And Saturday and Sunday, beautiful temperatures of 23 and 24 and mostly sunny. That's the weather report for this hour. It is now 7:30 past 11 and you're tuned to 101.3 Oak FM, and we're in the last hour of the Tuesday morning mix with BJ. When I leave you today, I'll be out of the chair at 11:45 to make way for Josh and Will for Will's Hour of Power, and that goes from 12 to 1:20. We have Josh's music and then a music mix to 2 o'clock. Ray plays 2 to 4 p.m. Ray's drive time is 4 to 6 p.m. And then we have Pat Gurry with Solid Gold Disc Dungeon, 6 to 9 p.m. Lots coming your way on 101.3 today. And do give Will and Josh a call. I love to hear from you. They can play anything you like to hear. And they do enjoy talking to you. 5722 1569. And right now I have a request to do. Bev of Albury would like to hear Beautiful Brown Eyes. I'm playing that by Connie Francis. And Gavin of Albury, you'd like to hear He Was Onto Something, Ricky Skaggs, and Clara Waters, Slim Dusty. I hope you're both well and having a great day. Always good to have you listening to 101.3 Oak FM. Enjoy.

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3: You are listening to Slim Dusty there with Clara Waters, and he was on to something Ricky Skagg, specially for Gavin of Albury, and Beautiful Brown Eyes, Connie Francis. That was for Bev of Albury. And I do have a community service announcement that's just come in to me. The Rose City Country Music Club, Benalla, presents Bryce Rawlings this coming Sunday, the 20th of September, from 12 midday. It's at the Lakeside Community Centre in the Benalla Showgrounds. 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There's free tea and coffee, but please bring your own drinking cups. And if you need further information, you can call Jeff on 0421 050 843. 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

0: I hope that got you moving. I still believe in waltzes. Conway Twitty with Loretta Lynn. We had Dance With Me, Charlie Lansborough, and down at the Twist and Shout, Mary Shappen Carpenter. It's now almost 11:31. I'll be out of the chair very shortly, but stay tuned. There's still more to come. A bracket of Irish, and I'm not sure whether I'll fit anything else in, but four great songs. I'll leave you with it about 11:45. We'll take a break, and then we'll be right back.
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0: That's a bit of Irish for the day. Galway Town, Isla Grant, Dear Old Donegal Medley was Dermot O'Brien, and we also had Isla Grant first up with lovely Loch Conn. It is now 18 to 12. I'll be out of the chair very shortly, and I'll leave you with four great tracks. Been great being with you this morning. We'll have one more song before I sign off. But first, a message. We will have If Those Lips Could Only Speak, Ray Kernighan.
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Ray Kernighan, If Those Lips Could Only Speak. And it is now 11:45 and it's time for me to go, to get out of the chair anyway. A big thank you to Sue, Cliff and Kylie as usual. Kylie for the work around the place and Sue and Cliff for the office work and taking your calls and having a chat with you. And thank you for joining in the program and enjoying the music that I play and choosing great music for me to play. I'll be back again next Tuesday, and until then, be kind to yourself and also be kind to others and have a great week. Enjoy this beautiful weather. I'm finishing off with Billy Joe Spears, Try a Little Kindness. Whatever Happened to Old Fashioned Love, BJ Thomas. Don't Forget to Remember. And End of the Line, Travelling Wilburys. Have a great week. This is BJ signing off. Bye for now.

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0: Rightio, guys, welcome to Will's Hour of Power. The man, the myth, the legend will join you very shortly for his round of great music. Let's have a look at some... Let's look at the weather report. It's currently 15 degrees, looking at the top of 6 and low of 8, fogged and sunny. The feast for Tuesday, it's going to be cloudy, cloudy, with slight chance of a shower, no possible above 900 meters. Winds west to southwest, 20 to 30 kilometers, changing south to southwest, north in the afternoon and evening. 5% chance of rain to 1 mm rain. Humidity index is moderate, and that hasn't changed for 5 days waiting. Tomorrow we have Wednesday, 16 low of 5, 5% chance of 1 mm rain, mostly sunny. Then we have Falston sunny on Thursday, 17 low of 1, 5% chance of 1 mm rain. It's actually where the forecast for this hour here on Oak FM. And well done, BJ, for a great show. Well done to Lions, Fire and Julie, 6 to 9. And also well done to Manic Monday yesterday from 4 to 6. I'm Josh Haddock. We're going to pass it over to Will. Don't forget to ring him up on 0357-221-569. And make sure you're listening, because Will will repeat the number throughout the show so you don't miss your chance to get your song played on the air. And now I'm going to throw it over to Will. Hope you have a great rest of your day. And here's Will on 113 Oak FM. I'm Josh Haddock. See you after the Will show finishes. Here we go with the man, the myth, the legend, that is Will Moore. Take it away on Oak FM.
1: Ladies and gentlemen, we have got one of the ladies' barbecue. A chance to talk about their life. What it was like growing up in their time, followed by a free barbecue lunch on the 4th of October, 12 p.m. to 1:30, and now we've got our songs. They are Pretty Woman, Pretty Paper, and You've Got It. I'm Not Pretty Enough. Did you get those answers in now? Ring us up to just make sure I've got that correct. Steve from North Wayne and Matthew and Red. Thank you. Take it away.
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0: It's time once again to take a walk back in history as we present On This Day, a tabloid of people, places and events from today and yesteryear, and is produced by Cliff Wolstenholm in the studios of 101.3.
1: On this day, September the 15th, in 1776, British forces occupied New York City in an American Revolution. 1916, the British Army used tanks for the first time on the Western Front in World War I. 1938, British Prime Minister Neville Chamberlain visited Adolf Hitler at Berchtesgaden. 1990, President de Klerk acknowledged the hidden hand in South Africa's black-on-black violence. In 1993, hijackers forced a Russian jetliner with 52 people on board to land in Norway. 1993 also, Aboriginal poet Ujuru Nonuka, formerly Kath Walker, died aged 72. 1994, US President Bill Clinton told Haiti's military leaders in a primetime address, "Leave now or we will force you from power." Our birthdays today: 1879, Joseph Lyons, ex-Australian Prime Minister. 1890, Agatha Christie, British mystery writer. 1919, Jackie Cooper, US actor. 1929, Eva Burrows, Salvation Army General. 1931, Brian Henderson, Australian TV with Bandstand. 1946, Oliver Stone, US film director. 1946 also, Tommy Lee Jones, another US actor. 1952, Paula Duncan, Australian actress in Cop Shop. 1955, Abdul Qadir, Indian cricketer. 1961, Patrick Patterson, West Indies cricketer. 1971, Wayne Ferreira, South African tennis player. And 1984, Prince Harry of Britain. Our hits of the day: 1945, Till the End of Time with Perry Como, US. 1962, Sherry with the Four Seasons. Also in 1962, She's Not You with Elvis Presley. 1966, All or Nothing with Small Faces UK. 1973, Delta Dawn, Helen Reddy. And 1990, Show Me Heaven with Maria McKee, UK. And our trivia today: when cutting a diamond with a laser, graphite dust is formed. And this has been Elaine Craven with On This Day for 101.3 FM.
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4: Ladies and gentlemen, just keep on the road because we've seen an accident on the main road. We don't want any coppers or police there or any accidents. Now we've got another song for Maria. We're going to start with Claire first. That's Following the Sun by Super High. Yukon by Justin Bieber. If Maria could read now ASAP, please. And I've got a song for her, which Blue by You by Roy Orbison. And then we will be right back with more requests. Ring in now, ASAP, thank you.

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3: 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I've got three songs. They are... Triumphs. By Slim Dusty, for Dad, Taylor, Heavens, by DJ Summit, and Taya, Shut Up and Drive, by Rihanna. 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

0: G'day all you beautiful people out there in radio land. It's Rosie here from Hurrigan's Quality Meats, 1A Edward Street, Wangaratta. And that's what it's all about, quality folks. 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It's all there. Drop in and see us, all your quality needs. We're the real paddock to plate, folks. So come in and see us. If you've got privates, come in and we'll do those for you as well. And don't forget to stay beautiful. And we are proud sponsors of 101.3 FM.
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3: Ladies and gentlemen, I would like to say thank you to the Ambos for the goodest help of getting me up to the bed. Now, I would like to give you a song. Three songs are... I got one for Molly. Don't funk with my heart. By the Black Eyed Peas. And then we got one for Bronwyn. Chasing Cars by Snow Patrol. Then one for Nathan. And that's Thunderstruck by AC, DC, and then we will be signing off in the next hour. We need to get Ian's song on, which is coming up
4: in the next
3: lot, which is called In the Middle, in Ute. For Ian Hughes, Ian the Taxi Mad, give us a coffee. 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They are out on the roads in Wangaratta. Now, anyone heard that? Just give us a call.

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5: 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Enjoy. Could Ray's plays 2 to 4, Ray's drive time 4 to 6. If Josh can jump in before I finish off, thank you, that would be great. On 101.3, no more requested to raise plays 2 to 4, raise drive time 4 to 6. And enjoy your afternoons, everybody. And we're signing off.

0: Radio guys, thank you, Will, for having me. We got some station sponsors and our last song before I say goodbye. It's The Man Who Sold the World. Mingyui, I think that you say it. Hope you like the song, and it'll be up after these station sponsors. Back after, then after that, we got Man Who Sold the World, and then I'll be back to say goodbye. Here we go on Oak FM.
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Rightio, guys. That is it for today's show. Thank you for having me. We've got a lineup of great music coming up to take you up to Waste Players and Waste Twine Time, 2 to 4, 4 to 6. Then we've got an Omen Night mix, and then it's hopefully, if things go to plan, we have Stephen T with his show 9 till noon. And I'll be on with Bailey 12 to 2, 2 to 3 decades of music and Justice Jukebox. Here are the songs I'm going to leave you with. Night Moves, Bob Seger, I'm on Fire, Bruce Winston, In the Air Tonight, Phil Collins, Hound Dog, Elvis Presley, Walking Out the Midnight, Percy Cline, and I Walk the Line, Johnny Cash. So take care, and I'll catch you 12 o'clock tomorrow on 101.3 FM. And thank you for listening, and bye for now. Peace.

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I keep my eyes wide open all the time. I keep the ends out for the tie that binds, because you're mine.

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0: 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A request from Corey. 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

0: There we go. That was a beautiful piece of music, that. Of course, you want to know what it's called, don't you? It's Theme from a Summer Place. It's called by Percy Faith and his orchestra. Before that was Sarah Vaughan with Broken Hearted Melody. We also had the Avalon Jazz Band with Rosetta. Glenn Miller with one of his classics, A String of Pearls. And Diana Trask, A Guy is a Guy.
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0: It's time once again to take a walk back in history as we present On This Day, a tabloid of people, places and events from today and yesteryear, and is produced by Cliff Wolstenholme in the studios of 101.3.
1: On this day, September the 15th, in 1776, British forces occupied New York City in an American Revolution. 1916, the British Army used tanks for the first time on the Western Front in World War I. 1938, British Prime Minister Neville Chamberlain visited Adolf Hitler at Berchtesgaden. 1990, President de Klerk acknowledged the hidden hand in South Africa's black-on-black violence. In 1993, hijackers forced a Russian jetliner with 52 people on board to land in Norway. 1993 also, Aboriginal poet Ujuru Nonuka, formerly Kath Walker, died aged 72. 1994, US President Bill Clinton told Haiti's military leaders in a primetime address, "Leave now or we will force you from power." Our birthdays today: 1879, Joseph Lyons, ex-Australian Prime Minister. 1890, Agatha Christie, British mystery writer. 1919, Jackie Cooper, US actor. 1929, Eva Burrows, Salvation Army General. 1931, Brian Henderson, Australian TV with Bandstand. 1946, Oliver Stone, US film director. 1946 also, Tommy Lee Jones, another US actor. 1952, Paula Duncan, Australian actress in Cop Shop. 1955, Abdul Qadir, Indian cricketer. 1961, Patrick Patterson, West Indies cricketer. 1971, Wayne Ferreira, South African tennis player. And 1984, Prince Harry of Britain. Our hits of the day: 1945, Till the End of Time with Perry Como, US. 1962, Sherry with the Four Seasons. Also in 1962, She's Not You with Elvis Presley. 1966, All or Nothing with Small Faces UK. 1973, Delta Dawn, Helen Reddy. And 1990, Show Me Heaven with Maria McKee, UK. And our trivia today: when cutting a diamond with a laser, graphite dust is formed. And this has been Elaine Craven with On This Day for 101.3 FM.

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to hold you in my arms. Won't go, love, I know, love, without you, night has lost its charms. When day is done and grass is wet with

0: The Moonglows there with their track being called Secret Love. Before that was Al Jolson with When the Day is Done. We also had Call Her Your Sweetheart by Frank Ifield. And Vaughan Munro with Sound Off, Duckworth Chant. And Ray Anthony's Orchestra with You Decided.
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0: There's J.O. Gilberto on vocals there and Stan Getz on saxophone. And prior to that, we had J.O.'s wife, Astrid Gilberto, with her song, also with Stan Getz, called the Telephone Song. And the other one was in there was, what was that called? The Electric Flag, they call themselves. And their track was a cover version of Sunny.
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0: Very laid back Peggy Lee there with Black Coffee. And before that was the Dandelions with One Summer's Night. And we also had Pink Martini with their instrumental called La Soledad.
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4: News. Good afternoon, I'm Melissa Delfs. Australia's peak body for tourism has warned that $3 billion in revenue and 20,000 jobs are at risk ahead of the busy Christmas period. The Nationals and the Australian Tourism Industry Council say the warning comes amid the Labor government's backpack of visa delays. Nationals leader Matt Canavan explained the issue and how it impacts the tourism industry.
5: We want to call out the federal government's go slow on applications, particularly for working holiday makers. Now, for the tourism industry, this is a crucial time for tourism in what is a cost of living crisis. But going into Christmas, we need some hope for the tourism industry. It was a tough time earlier this year when fuel prices skyrocketed. And we need to make sure that our tourism industry is as well placed as possible to do as well as they can.
4: The leader of One Nation has apologised for comments she made about the Prime Minister's mother, which resurfaced on the weekend. Earlier this year, Pauline Hanson said it was not on for people like Anthony Albanese's mother to live in assisted housing for decades. Speaking after an interview today, Ms Hanson says her comments were not distasteful towards Mr Albanese's mother, but followed up with an apology.
6: I don't think my comments were derogatory towards his mother at all. I was referring to house permission at that time, so if he's taken offence to it, well, I'm sorry for that.
4: Kimberley children with fetal alcohol spectrum disorder are being let down by a lack of specialists. As Adam Evans from NIRS News reports, that's the message from Aboriginal community leaders.
7: WA Children's Court President Hilton Quayle says he can't access enough psychiatrists or paediatricians north of Perth to assess children before the courts. The 2018 study found more than a third of children assessed

0: that Banksia Hill Detention Centre has FASD. More than 200 people marched through Fitzroy Crossing last week, demanding better access to diagnosis and treatment for FASD. A coronial inquest into the deaths of 13 Kimberley children and young people 7 years ago recommended more money for FASD prevention, diagnosis and treatment. If this story's raised any issues for you, please call 13 Yarn on 13 92 76.
1: The National Peak Body for Families is asking federal politicians to help deliver better outcomes for carers and children in out-of-home care. Families Australia has invited MPs to be part of the conversation. It's brought 440 pairs of children's shoes to the lawns of Parliament House, a representation of the thousands of children and young people in out-of-home care. CEO Suzanne Greenwood has told National Radio News there must be a coordinated national approach to help stabilise the system. She's spoken about the response to today's campaign.
2: We're really keen to have the opportunity to understand the position of foster carers in Australia and the challenges they face and what we can do better to support children in foster care.
1: And the drum kit played by late Midnight Oil founder Rob Hurst across more than four decades is set to go on show at the Australian Museum of Performing Arts. The 1979 Black Ludwig touring and recording kit is part of the second exhibition held at the museum in Melbourne. Encore shows off 50 years of Australia's performing arts history through a display of 50 objects, with the drum kit one of the standouts of the exhibition. And turning to sport, Logan Morris has re-signed with the Brisbane Lions. Drafted in 2023, the 21-year-old made his AFL debut the following year and was a member of the Lions' last two premiership teams and earned his first All-Australian blazer this year. Morris will remain at the club until at least the end of 2029.
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5: The weather update for the Wangaratta, Northeast, Alpine and Border regions.
6: Lovely day here in Wangaratta in the sunshine. It's 14.6, expecting a top of 16 degrees. Now, we'll just have a look at what's happening over the next 3 or 4 days. We're starting tomorrow, Thursday, mostly sunny. Sorry, Wednesday tomorrow, mostly sunny, 5 to 9, 16. Thursday, an early frost and sunny, 1 to 17. Friday, early fogged and sunny, 3 to 19. And an early look at Saturday, we'll have early fogged and sunny conditions, 5 to 23. Almost get the shorts out, top temperatures there. So we're looking for typical spring days over the next three, four days with no rain on the horizon at the moment. That is your news and weather for this hour.
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0: Frankie Davis in there with Gimme That Ding. Before that was Nolene Bately with Barefoot Boy. We had the Deltones with Sitting in the Moonlight. The Mums and Papas, Words of Love. Those are all songs from the 60s. Hedgehoppers Anonymous, what a great name, with Good News Week. And the Honeycombs, Have I the Right? Yes, you do.
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The Blues Brothers there with Sweet Home Chicago. What a great movie that was. What else do we have in that bracket? Grooving by the Young Rascals. The Monkees with Listen to the Band and the Swinging Blue Jeans with Hippie Hippie Shake. And Daddy Cool, I might have mentioned that already, with Boogie Woogie.

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0: Baby Animals there with Marcel, which is a song made famous by that wonderful Aussie band. Oh, you know, the one who did Hey, Am I Gonna See Your Face Again? The Angels, of course. Also, we had in that bracket, a little way back, I might have mentioned Frankie Davison and Give Me That Ding, because someone rang in and said how... It's been years since I've actually heard that track, so anyway.
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0: That's an oldie there, but a goodie. Dave D, Dozy, Beaky, Mick and Titch with Hold Tight. Before that was the B-52s with 52 Girls. We had Daddy Cool with their track Being. Try and look it up. Here we go, Daddy Cool. Daddy Rocks Off, it was called. And before that, we had Bruce Springsteen with a Ramrod. Very young Bruce Springsteen. And we also had the Monkees. Listen to the Band and the Beatles with Listen, Do You Want to Know a Secret?
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0: Richard Alignment there by King Harvest featuring Leo DeCastro. We also had The Devil Makes Three with 10 Feet Tall, Temporal Anchor with Acid Rain, Hambone, very old track Hambone by Pokey Lafarge and The Pogues, A Rainy Night in Soho.
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0: Vanilla Fudge there with a elongated version of You Keep Me Hanging On. And before that was Stack Waddy with My Mystic Eyes. And from 1966 we had the Road Block song by Wheels.
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0: Time for me to put on my last track for today, which was AC/DC and their very first single recorded, called Can I Sit Next to You, Girl? Stay tuned for Pat Gurry and his Solid Gold Disc Dungeon, which just follows very shortly. It goes through to 9 p.m. this evening. I'll be back on Thursday between 4 and 6. Until then, take care.

101.3 OKFM, Classic America, one of the best there, with Sister Golden here as we welcome you along to the Solid Gold Disc Dungeon for this Tuesday evening. Thanks to Ray, he's back Thursday. Pat Gary through until 9 o'clock. Hope you've had a good day. Hey, coming up this hour, we've got trivia soon. Tears for Fears in the spotlight. Has some great songs in the 80s. Also, the day in history, September 15. After 7, our top 15 countdown this week. The top 15 happy songs, 15 to 1. Gambo's Fully Focused as we look forward to the O&M Grand Final. The birthdays as well. Happy birthday if you're having a birthday, September 15. 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The day in rock and roll history. And a classic one-hit wonder before 9 as well. Weather-wise for the northeast, for your Wednesday, Bureau says partly cloudy. Slight chance of a shower in the south in the morning. Near zero chance of rain elsewhere. Snow possible above 900 metres. Down to 5 degrees. Tomorrow's expected top 16. Currently 11.

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0: 101.3 OKFM, classic 60s, The Yardbirds, Over, Under, Sideways, Down, as we get into our trivia for this week. Tears for Fears in the spotlight to Kurt Smith and Roland Orzabal from Somerset in England. Those guys had some terrific hits in the 80s. Now, four questions about the boys. What was Tears for Fears' original name? Was it A, History of Headaches, or B, Brain Drain, or C, The Numbskulls? So, History of Headaches, Brain Drain, or The Numbskulls? All ridiculous, but one is actually correct. Also, what inspired the eventual name of Tears for Fears? As well, what British acts were their major influences? And finally, what were their two USA number one hits? Answers before 7 here at 101.3 OKFM.
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101.3 OKFM Classic Pretenders, Bryce in Pocket here at the Solid Gold Disc Dungeon. Nice to have your company. Whatever you're doing this evening, pack your way through until 9 o'clock. Let's repeat our trivia for this hour. Tears for Fears in the spotlight. Four questions about those guys. Here they are. What was Tears for Fears' original name? Was it A, History of Headaches, B, Brain Drain, or C, The Numbskulls? All absolutely ridiculous, but one of those is correct. History of Headaches, Brain Drain, or The Numbskulls. Also, what inspired their eventual name of Tears for Fears? What British acts were their biggest influences? And what were their two number one hits in the US of A? All the answers coming soon. And in the meantime, let's check out your forecast for Wednesday. A bureau says partly cloudy, a slight chance of a shower in the south. In the morning, near zero chance of rain elsewhere. Snow possible above 900 metres, so low of 5 degrees. Tomorrow's expected top 16, currently 9 degrees.

101.3 OK FM, good sound of Inner Circle from the 90s there, and Sweat. Hey, time has come to answer our trivia for this hour, Tears for Fears in the Spotlight. Had some classy hits back in the 80s, those guys. Four questions about them. Here we go. What was Tears for Fears' original name? Did they start as A, History of Headaches, B, Brain Drain, or C, The Numbskulls? History of Headaches, Brain Drain, or The Numbskulls? It wasn't Brain Drain. So it's either History of Headaches or The Numbskulls. And it was History of Headaches was their original name. What a terrible name. Also, what inspired the eventual name of Tears for Fears? Well, it was from the theory of primal therapy created by American psychologist Arthur Yanov back in the 60s. That's where they got their name. As well, what British acts were their biggest influences? They were Orchestral Manoeuvres in the Dark, Depeche Mode, Joy Division, Roxy Music, and even some early jam. And finally, what were their two USA number one hits? They were Shout and Everybody Wants to Rule the World, off their album Songs from the Big Chair for the Boys back in 1985.

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101.3 Okay, fam, classic Kinks at the Solid Gold Disc Dungeon. You really got me. Nice to have you company. Whatever you're doing, Pat Gary through until 9 o'clock. And right now for this September 15, time to open up the pages of history. Let's see what happened on this day down the years. 1917, Russia was proclaimed a republic. 1949, the Lone Ranger premiered on America's ABC TV. Hi ho, silver away! Yes, indeed. 1963, the newly independent Algeria elected its first president, Ahmed Ben Bella. 1970, Bing Crosby received a second platinum disc from Decca Records for record sales of this, get it, 300 million. Hard to believe. 1971, the TV drama Columbo, starring Peter Falk, debuted on US TV. 1988, Aussie wicketkeeper Ian Healy made his test debut against Pakistan in Karachi. And in the year 2000, on this day, the Sydney Olympics opened. And a lady who helped close the Olympics, Kylie, right now. Spin it around here at 101.3 OKFM.

0: 101.3 Oak FM, Kylie's spinning around. Of course, she'll be performing at this year's AFL Grand Final. Great to see too. And in the meantime, as we get into our second hour, let's check out your forecast for the northeast ahead to Wednesday. Partly cloudy, slight chance of a shower in the south in the morning, near zero chance of rain elsewhere, according to the boys of the Bureau. Snow possible above 900 metres, a very topsy-turvy time of the year. Down to 5 degrees tonight. Tomorrow's top 16, currently still on 9 degrees. And coming up this hour, we have got the top 15 countdown, top 15 happy songs, 15 to 1, Gambo's Footy Focus. I'll tell you more about the weekend footy pretty soon, in fact. And as well, we've got the birthdays. Happy birthday if you're having a birthday for this September 15th.
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101.3 OKFM, the solid gold, this dungeon on your Tuesday evening. Mark Morrison and Return of the Mac. Nice to have your company. Pack your through until 9 o'clock. Hope it is going well. Big day of footy and netball on Sunday with the final series, grand final day in the SSNA Ovens and Murray. Now in netball, big start at 8:45 for the 15 and under girls, Wodonga versus Wodonga Raiders. 10:15, it's the under 17 Raiders and Myrtleford A grade. At 12:15, Wodonga Raiders and Wodonga Bulldogs B grade. At 1:45 p.m, Yarrawonga and Lavington and C grade, with Wangaratta and also Wang Rovers doing battle at 3:15 for the GoTAFE Cups in netball. In the footy, the thirds get underway 9 a.m. Wang and Wodonga Raiders, that's the Maggies and the Raiders. That's the Tasman Cup, the reserves, Carlton Cup, Albury and Wang Rovers, 11:30. And the big one, the derby, the grand final, Wang, Maggies and Rovers. And that's from 2:30, the SSNA Cup for Wang Bearings, our coverage and play of the day for North East Fastness. It's going to be a fantastic day of football with Ian and the crew. And, of course, Gambo in pretty soon to get into a recap of the weekend's footy and some AFL and cricket as well, not too far away. And also soon, our top 15 countdown of happy songs. Hope you are happy this evening. We've got some Aussie entries too. They are not too far away. Speaking of Aussies...

0: 101.3 OKFM, the solid gold disc dungeon. Phil Seymour and Precious to me. Nice to have your company here at the solid gold disc dungeon. Hey, soon I'll count them down, the top 15 happy songs. As well, before 8 o'clock, we'll have the birthdays for this September 15. Happy birthday. If you're having a birthday, you're sharing your big day with a legend of Aussie tennis. We'll tell you more about that around about 8 o'clock this evening. In the meantime, let's check out your forecast for Wednesday. Bureau says partly cloudy, slight chance of a shower in the south in the morning, near zero chance of rain elsewhere. Snow possible above 900 metres. Low of 5 degrees, so chilly overnight. Tomorrow's expected top temp is 16 degrees, currently sitting on 9.
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101.3 OKFM, Abba's Does Your Mother Know? Here at the Solid Gold Disc Dungeon. Time has come for our top 15 countdown for this week. We're counting down the top 15 happy songs, 15 to 1. Here we go. Number 15, Oh Happy Day, for the Edwin Hawkins Singers from 1967. They turned the 1755 hymn into a hit single. Number 14, Don't Worry, Be Happy, for Bobby McFerrin from 1988. The first ever a cappella USA number one, and a very annoying song it is. And number 13, Happy Jack the Who from 1966, featuring superb drumming from Keith Moon, that one. Number 12, Happy, for the Rolling Stones, Mick and the Boys from 1972, off the album Exile on Main Street, and Keith did the vocals on that. Not a great song, I've got to say. Number 11, Happy Birthday, for Altered Images, 1981, out of Scotland. A UK number 2, Ireland number 3, South Africa number 2, that song. And number 10, The Beatles, I'm Happy Just to Dance With You, from the soundtrack of the movie A Hard Day's Night, with George on the vocals. Number 9, first Aussie entry, Happy Without You, The Strangers, 1968, cracking song too, from the Melbourne band, got to number 28 on the charts back then. Number 8, also an Aussie entry, Happy Man, for the Sunny Boys, 1981, from their self-titled debut album, produced by the great Lobby Lloyd. Number 7, If It Makes You Happy, for Sheryl Crow, 1996. It won her a Grammy for Best Female Rock Vocal back then. Number 6, Happy Together, The Turtles, 1967, their only USA number 1. As we enter the top 5 in the countdown, number 5... Shiny Happy People, REM, 1991. It featured the B-52's Kate Pearson on guest vocals. Number 4, You've Made Me So Very Happy, Blood, Sweat and Tears, a cracker from 1969. Not the original version, but definitely the best version of that song. Number 3, Happy Birthday, Stevie Wonder from 1980, a tribute to Martin Luther King Jr. Number 2, last Aussie entry, Powderfinger and My Happiness, their biggest hit single. Number 4 in Australia in the year 2000, 7 in New Zealand. And number 1, it's simply called Happy. It is Pharrell Williams, a worldwide smash from 2013.

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0: 101.3 Oak FM, the Solid Gold Disc Dungeon, the Mighty Mentals there, and Too Many Times. Hey, it's a time to get into Gambo's footy focus for this week as we recap all the footy from the weekend. Good evening to Ian Gambold.
1: Good evening, Pat, and it's that time of the year when the Alvin Samari Football Netball League Grand Finals are on at the Lavington Sports Ground in 5 days' time, and we look forward to broadcasting from 10:30 on Sunday morning. So we've got to remember there's no more Saturday games, and we've got one more football broadcast on this Sunday, as it's been advertised on the station for the last couple of days.
0: Okay, and of course, the thirds actually start 9 a.m, so you're doing the seconds and the firsts, obviously.
1: That's correct, yeah. So we'll be going on air at 10:30, and that means we'll be able to give the scores regularly from the thirds. And the last few weeks, there's been very exciting finishes in the thirds. We've had two games that have gone to extra time, and in both cases, Albury thirds lost those games in extra time, and the same happened on Sunday when, on their home ground, they were leading Wodonga Raiders by over 6 goals at one stage, and the Raiders fought back and levelled the scores with the last kick of the game, and they ended up winning in extra time, the Raiders, by kicking 3 goals to Albury's 1, and they got through the grand final of play against the Wangaratta Magpies in the first game of football, which will be at 9 o'clock on Sunday morning.
0: And let's hope they have a good game but don't win it. They've had their luck. Tasman Cup, that is, at 9 a.m. And, of course, then the reserves, Albury and Wang Rovers.
1: Yeah, what we've got to remember, Pat, is that on Sunday we'll have presentations after the games. So that means it will be taking a little bit of time for games to commence after the finish of a game before, because the thirds plans to be finished by 11 o'clock. And the reserves will be starting at 11:30 between Albury and Wangaratta Rovers. So last week it was a very close win for the Rovers by 1 point over Lavington. The scores were tied at extra time, but in the end, even allowing for the fact that both teams kicked 2 goals in extra time, the Rovers kicked 1 more point and they managed to get into the grand final by that narrow margin. So it was an exciting broadcast on Oak FM in the reserves when we went to extra time.
0: And the result of O&K will give you soon as well, because that was their grand final on the weekend, wasn't it?
1: It was, yeah.
0: And we've also got the AFL results from the weekend, but we may want to just wrap up for now, Ovens and Murray, with the big grand final.
1: Yes, in the senior game, Wangaratta Rovers got away to a handy start and they managed to hold Myrtleford at bay, and they won by 28 points. So the Saints just didn't kick enough goals, only 6 goals, 12, which is never going to win a final in dry conditions. And the Rovers, they managed to progress through with a solid win, and they'll take on the Wangaratta Magpies in the local derby up at Lavington for the 2026 Premiership.
0: And we'll come back for your selection as well. Now, in the cricket, there is cricket on tonight at the moment. The Aussies playing Zimbabwe. And it's in Harare. The Aussies, after 31 overs, 4 for 178. Mitch Marsh made 36. Travis Head probably didn't give a flying banana. He was out for 4 in his usual lackadaisical fashion. Cooper Connolly, back-to-back 50s for the Aussies. He made 51. Josh Inglis, 4. And at the crease, it is Carey, 27. And Matt Renshaw, 44 of 46. He's going well, 4 for 178. The Aussies, after 31 overs. In Harare.
1: Yeah, well, they're playing Zimbabwe, and so anyway, we'll see how it all pans
0: out.
1: Well,
0: hang on, they've lost their last 2 matches to Zimbabwe. This is big opposition.
1: It is.
0: It really is. This is an important game. It is actually an important game for a lot of the fringe players for Australia.
1: It is, Pat, yeah.
0: Yeah.
1: Yeah. So anyway, that's how it is with the footy, with the Ovens and Murray season come to an end on Sunday with the grand finals. We've got the netball. We have to remember too that they start very early, and with the under-15s and then under-17s. A-grade netball, that's the third game of the day, and then you'll have B-grade. And then in C-grade, going by the sheet you've got there, it'll be a Wangaratta derby.
0: It certainly will be, and let's hope they're great games too.
1: We will, and I'm sure the netball has been really exciting. We had a 1-goal win to Wodonga in the A-grade, which was a terrific contest. So anyway, We'll look forward to broadcasting on OakFM on Sunday, and we've just got to mention too that we've got our sports show on Friday at 5:30 till 7 o'clock, and we're looking at this stage to get people in from the clubs that are involved, but we've just got to confirm it.
0: Alrighty. Now, turning to the AFL results from the weekend, the two semi-finals. Friday night was an absolute cracker between Freo and the Cats. Rather controversial at times, with the goal disallowed to young Dempsey for Geelong. Final score, Freo 18-12-120, defeating Geelong 16-10. Voss for Freo, four goals, two to Amos, and also it was Bolton for the Cats, five to Ollie Henry. Played a great game. And Shannon Neal kicked three. So there, 14 points the difference, and a really good game.
1: It was a very high standard, and what I liked about the game was it was good scoring, and both teams played attacking football, which makes it a much better game. And in the end, Fremantle, they got an early advantage, and they withstood the challenge from Geelong, and they've got through to play in the preliminary final on Friday night against Sydney in, of course, the Swans' home turf. So that's going to be a very interesting game.
0: Second semi-final result, Ian. Brisbane, 21-18-144-2. Good for Adelaide, 13-13-91. Charlie Cameron with Country Roads, Take Me Home. We heard that five times. It's a good song, actually. And Bailey kicked three, the man who re-signed for $70 million with Brisbane as well. And for the Crows, Fogarty 2, Keys 2, and Philthorpe. He kicked two, so easy victory there. Should have won by more, but...
1: Well, the game was probably over 10 minutes in the first quarter with the...
0: No, onslaught. I reckon it was about 3 minutes into the first quarter.
1: Okay, yeah. You're prepared to call
0: five it. Goals in 5 minutes, or 3 minutes, yeah.
1: Oh, it wasn't quite five goals.
0: Oh, it was close.
1: I know what you mean, yeah. You're prepared to call after 3 minutes of the first quarter?
0: Well, it looked all over, but I think that was the easiest tip of the finals.
1: Yeah, so anyway, Brisbane, they were outstanding, and Adelaide, they were just blown out of the park, and look... We've got to mention too that Tex Walker for Adelaide, he finished his AFL career in another state, but there was certainly plenty of recognition from the Brisbane Lions people, and he's had a fantastic career playing as a key forward, and he deservedly was given the match ball at the end of the game.
0: Oh, right, and he cried too, which was nice to see because it meant so much to him. In fact, I worked with Tex's father, Wayne, in Broken Hill, Wayne Wacky Walker. He won a few local medals in their competition, which has got four teams in it. And I remember in the 90s he said, oh, young Taylor is going to try Auskick. And obviously he was only a young boy. And look what happened all those years on. So well done to Taylor. Tex, as he's known universally, but just a really great footballer. He was a natural footballer, beautiful kick. And what a great career. So there we go. And this week, of course, we've got the two prelims. We'll get your tips for those. We've got the Hawks and the Brisbane Lions Saturday, but preceding that is Sydney Freo in Sydney. So what do you like there?
1: Yeah, well, there's a lot to admire about what the Swans have done in their past two games, but I'm going to tip Freo. I think that they're probably just going to have the edge with their midfield depth, and I feel that'll get them perhaps just over the line at the ruck duel between Grundy from the Swans, Jackson from Fremantle will be really great to see. And both teams have got good forwards, but I feel that Freo might just get over the Swans, who have been very brave in the last few weeks.
0: Yeah, I think I've got an inkling that they just deserve it, but you never know. I mean, it's in Sydney, so that's the big bonus for the Swans, but I've got a feeling you might be right, Ray Freo, but I reckon it's 50-50, and it's 50-50 at the MCG because Brisbane, if they turn up mentally, they can win easily, but if they haven't got that 5% of hunger, like Hawthorn will have, it could be the other way. But I reckon maybe... Oh, toss of a coin there. I don't know. I think maybe the Hawks, I don't know, but that's a good thing about the games.
1: Yeah, it is, yeah. Well, Hawks have got to be right on top of their game because Brisbane were outstanding last week, but they've got to travel this week, so that probably just tilts the scale slightly in favour of the Hawks. Brisbane, when they've travelled, that's when they've had their ordinary games, but then again, you can't write them off, so I'll go for the Hawks narrowly.
0: All right, who do you barrack for?
1: Well, that's a team. So I'll just, when I'm in doubt, I do both. Late in the season, probably be start tipping against them.
0: They're a big chance. But the thing is, Brisbane, they love the MCG.
1: Yeah.
0: Okay. They've got enough people that barrack for them still in Melbourne to provide.
1: Oh, yeah, there's no doubt about that, yeah.
0: Like a crowd that gets behind them. But Hawthorn supporters, they will lift the Hawks as well. Don't worry about that.
1: Yeah, it'll be interesting on Friday night to see how many people travel from WA to Sydney, because no doubt the airlines will increase the cost of flights, and it is probably a little bit far to drive. It's going to be one of those situations where Fremantle will be hoping they can get as many supporters to the SCG as they would hope. But I think it'll be, a very interesting encounter for former Fremantle champion Matthew Pavlich, who's now involved the Sydney Swans as their one of their chief football men. So I'm sure he'll be barracking for his own club that he's involved with now, the Swans. But Pavlich, he probably knew all along this was going to happen, whether they're going to play up in either preliminary or a grand final.
0: Yeah, well, he can't lose, really, because one of his seat teams will win. And, the other situation with Hawthorn and Brizzy, I think just that 5% of desperation may come through for Hawthorn, but who knows? But I've got a brother that works at the MCG. He says the worst supporters at the MCG are Hawthorn supporters.
1: Oh, okay. What about Collingwood supporters?
0: He said they're the best.
1: Oh, yeah. Well,
0: But he said Hawthorn supporters... entitled, rude.
1: Oh, not all of them.
0: He never prizes them, put it that way.
1: Okay.
0: I'm only joking, Ian. I'm only joking. It's
1: I thought you were.
0: It is.
1: That time when we talk about the O&K.
0: Yeah, exactly. Yeah.
1: So the Ovens and King Grand Final on Saturday, which we broadcast, it was a tight contest right from the start. In the end, Warrowley made the most of their opportunities and kicked eight goals. And that was enough to win the game up against an inaccurate Bright who kicked 6 goals, 12. That's the fourth time in grand finals Bright's kicked 6 goals, and guess what? They've lost a lot of them. But for Rowley, Josh Newton was outstanding. He won the OakFM Player of the Year award. But Max Scott from Rowley, he's a player that's been around for a long time, and he played for Glen Rowan when they won those premierships starting in 2014. So he had a great sort of game on Saturday, and no doubt he'd be very happy with the way his football is going at this stage of his career, because that's a fantastic effort to still be playing so well. He was terrific in the back line. But in the end, Rowley, they would have enjoyed the celebration, because Ed Bramwich in the ruck was really good, and Jesse Smith, the former Wangaratta player, he stood out as well, and it was really a reward for the hard work that Rowley put in, led by their president Eddie and like a number of others out there in Rihanna and a few others that just have really been able to keep the club going through tough times, and they would have got their reward when the senior team saluted. We've got to mention too that the netballers at Rowley, they won 2 premierships. A grade was undefeated, and B grade as well, so they done really well. And they can say now, Rowley, this year, they're the premier club in the Ovens and King with football and netball premierships.
0: Beautiful. And how long between drinks for the footy team?
1: 19 years since they last won a premiership.
0: Okay, that's good. That's good to see.
1: That's how it was our Player of the Day award went to Josh Newton by one vote from Max Scott.
0: All right, update from Zimbabwe, Harare Sports Ground. It is the Aussies now 5 down. Alex Carey fails again, only 27. And Matt Renshaw, he's currently 47 of 51 deliveries. And Oliver Peake, the young Victorian, good to see him getting a game. He's on 7. So 5 for 188, the Aussies. And that's after 33 overs. All righty, so just your tip for the Ovens and Murray Grand Final.
1: I think Wangaratta have been going really well based on the amount of points they've been kicking with their scoring, and they're the team that looks most likely to kick 90 points, which will probably be enough to win the game. But Wangaratta Rovers, they're very good defensively, and they've got a good all-round side, so they'll take it right up to Wang. But I think the Magpies by 4 goals is my tip.
0: All right, my tip is, drum roll, Wangaratta will definitely win. a team called Wangaratta will definitely win.
1: Well, that's for sure, yeah.
0: That's my selection.
1: Yes, it is, yeah. You're right there, Pat, yeah. Yep. Yeah, so anyway, who knows? Wangaratta wins the thirds, Wangaratta Rovers wins the reserves, and one of the Wang teams wins the seniors. It means that three premierships come back to Wang, and then you've also got in the netball, Wangaratta and Wangaratta Rovers in the C grade, one of them will win.
0: That's right.
1: You've got the netball in front of you there, Pat.
0: I can see that, yeah, the big C grade at 3:15 p.m. So
1: yeah.
0: For those going up for the footy, get along for that as well. So, yeah, there you go. So, big day for Wangaratta, and, let's hope it's a terrific game. And your selection is the Maggies, but I reckon it'd be pretty close. So, there you go, from 2:30. The coverage from what time are you on air on Sunday morning?
1: 10:30 in Sunday morning. A bit early for you, Pat.
0: It certainly is. And, of course, the seniors, Wang Bearings, are the sponsors and the play of the day for Northeast Fasteners. So
1: yeah.
0: Huge day of football, and I hope you can catch it this weekend on 101.3 OKFM. And thanks for coming in.
1: Good, Pat. Okay, well, we can catch up again next Tuesday if you'd like to review everything.
0: Alrighty, and we'll catch you next week.
1: That'd be good. Thanks. All right.

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Seals and Crofts and that summer breeze here at the Solid Gold Disc Dungeon on your Tuesday night. Hope it is going well. Hey, happy birthday if you're having a birthday on this September 15. Time to see who's sharing your big day. And English crime writer Agatha Christie was born in Devon in the UK on this day in 1890. Her major novels include Murder on the Orient Express and Mousetrap. She died in 1976. Aussie tennis champ Ashley Cooper was born in Melbourne on this day in 1936. He won two Australian titles in 57, then 58. Wimbledon also in 58. And the US Open again in 1958. He would have been 90 today. He died in 2020. American actor Tommy Lee Jones was born in Texas on this day in 1946. His major films include The Fugitive and the Men in Black series. He's the big 8-0 today, 80. Pakistan leg spinner Abdul Qadir was born in Lahore on this day in 1955. He took 236 test wickets, average of 32, and 960 first-class wickets at 23. He would have been 71. He died in 2019. Scottish singer Maggie Reilly was born in Glasgow on this day in 1956. She sang lead on Mike Oldfield's 80s hits, Family Man and Moonlight Shadow. She is 70. And British actor Tom Hardy was born in London on this day in 1977. His major films include Mad Max, Fury Road, and also his major TV shows include Peaky Blinders. He is 49 today, but Scottish singer Maggie Reilly turning the big 7-0.

0: 101.3 OKFM and the Solid Gold Disc Dungeon, Maggie Riley and Moonlight Shadow. On behalf of Mike Oldfield from 1983, as Maggie turns 70 today. And again, if you're having a birthday, happy birthday to you. Hope you've had a great day so far. Hey, on the way this hour, our final hour, the Aussie Triple Play. Also, our Fast Fun Facts in the American State Series. Texas is in the spotlight, partners. We'll get into that soon. The day in rock and roll history, and as well, we've got a classic one-hit wonder all before 9 o'clock. Weather-wise for you Wednesday, though, for the Northeast Bureau says partly cloudy, slight chance of a shower in the south in the morning, a near zero chance of rain elsewhere. Snow possible above 900 metres, down to 5 degrees, so chilly overnight. Tomorrow's expected top is 16 and currently sitting on 9 degrees. 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

101.3 OKFM and Access and Disappear as we wrap up the Aussie Triple Play for this week. That song there from 1990 off the album X, their seventh album. And big hit two, not so much in Australia, 23 in Australia, but in the US of A, number 8, Portugal 5, Netherlands 9, Ireland 9, Canada 1. Did very well off the X album. And other singles off that album back then, By My Side, Bitter Tears and Suicide Blonde. Very successful album for the guys. In between, it was Melbourne band Taxi Ride with Everywhere I Go. And that one back to the 90s for those guys. And they actually broke up in 2008, but reformed in 2015. And number 15, that single in Australia, 30 in New Zealand. Off their album back then, Imaginate. And the classic song from Aussie Crawl kicked it off Semantics from 1983, Reckless, produced by the great Mark Opitz, definitely one of our great producers. And the single, no surprises, Oz number 1, New Zealand number 8, and on that Semantics EP was Reckless, The Night, White Limbo, and also Looking for Cool. Very successful for Aussie Crawl back then. Pat Gurry through until 9 o'clock. Good to have your company. Of course, we've got plenty still to come with our Fast Fun Facts American State Series. It's Texas to kick it off. We've got the day in rock and roll history and a classic one-hit wonder all before 9 this evening.

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101.3 OKFM. Such a beautiful song. What a feel. Gold Disc Dungeon. And that you were in love with me. Checking out your forecast ahead to tomorrow for the northeast. Partly cloudy, says the Bureau. Slight chance of a shower in the south. That will happen in the morning, according to the guys at the Bureau. Near zero chance of rain elsewhere. Snow possible above 900 metres. A low of 5 degrees. Tomorrow's expected top 16, already down to 8 degrees. So pretty chilly out there. Hey, it's time to get into our fast, fun facts for this week. The American State Series will kick it off with the Texas population of 32.1 million people. Now, Texas is larger than any country in Europe. England would fit into Texas 7.4 times. Texas is the second largest US state by area. Alaska's the largest and the second most populous behind California. English is the primary language in Texas, but 28.5% of Texans do speak Spanish. The blue bonnet is the state flower of Texas. The northern mockingbird is their state bird, and the state mammal is the Texas longhorn. The state motto, it's a good one, friendship. And despite its rustic image, only 10% of Texas is desert. Texas once belonged to Mexico from 1821 to 1836. The state became an independent country, once free of Mexico, even had its own currency. But by 1845, it was part of the USA. It entered as the 28th state. Texas could fit into Alaska twice. It could fit into Western Australia 3.8 times. Queensland, New South Wales and South Australia are all larger than Texas. So despite what they say, it's not the biggest, but it's certainly big by standards of Europe, for example. And as well, Texas is known as the Lone Star State. Its beer is known as Lone Star Beer. Texas, they say there's four seasons in their part of the world. Their seasons are drought, flood, blizzard and twister. Doesn't sound very appetizing at all. Local Texas expressions include, it's so hot, I'm spitting cotton. And also, lie down with dogs and you get up with fleas. And finally, weird Texan place names include Tarzan. There's a place called Nameless. It is called Nameless, as well as Noodle. There's a place called Noodle, as well as Uncertain. And finally, there's a town called Ding Dong in Texas. And here's a band out of Texas. Gave us some good music back in the 70s and the 80s. 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

101.3 OKFM, Alanis Morissette of the classic album Jagged Little Pill and Ironic. Yes, the Halcyon Days had a big album back then. Nice to have your company. Whatever you're doing, Pat Gary through until 9 o'clock. Still to come, our one-hit wonder. But right now, let's get into this day in rock and roll history as we turn back the hands of time. September 15, what happened on this day in rock and roll? 1961, the Pendletones made one of their first recordings, a song called Surfin'. And, of course, they eventually became the Beach Boys. 1968, the Doors performed without Jim Morrison, who collapsed before a show in Holland back then. 1973, Helen Reddy hit number one in the USA with the single Delta Dawn. And 1979, LRB scored a number seven US hit with this absolute cracker, Lonesome Loser.

101.3 OKFM, the Stones there. Mick and the Boys, one of their best two with Mother's Little Helper. That's just about it for me. We'll, of course, resume the program as per next week at 6 o'clock for the Solid Gold Disc Dungeon. Now, a few things to mention before I do depart, prior to our one-hit wonder as well. We've got music overnight, as per usual. Well, Steve's back with Mixed Bag from 9 tomorrow morning. That's Steve T. 12 to 2, Josh's Jukebox. 2 to 3, Decades of Music. 3 to 5, Mixed Bag with Ian and Steve's Music Mix, his Night Vibes with requests. If you want one, it's between 6 and 8 tomorrow evening. And later in the week, Ian's back for the Sports Show at 5:30 Friday. Then Dave's Vinyl Graveyard. And, of course, one and only Frank Mackay for Brekkie this coming Saturday at 9 o'clock right through to 1 o'clock as per usual, back to his normal time. And Sunday, big day of football with the SNA Ovens and Murray Grand Final, the big one in the seniors, the Wang Maggies and Rovers, with that game underway from 2:30. And that's for Wang Bearings and Northeast Fasteners with the play of the day. The reserves also broadcast the match between Albury and Wang Rovers from 11:30. And during that game, they'll be giving scores prior to the game for the thirds grand final, the Tasman Cup between Wang and Wodonga Raiders. There's plenty of basketball action. They'll mention scores as well from all the basketball as the day does progress. So a big day on Sunday here at 101.3 OKFM with the grand finals. And good luck to all the teams competing this weekend. Checking out your weather, though, before I do depart, let's have a look at the situation for the northeast ahead to tomorrow. Partly cloudy, slight chance of a shower in the south in the morning, near zero chance of rain elsewhere. Snow possible above 900 metres, 5 below, very cold indeed. Tomorrow's expected top 16, currently still on 8 degrees. Going out with my one-hit wonder for this week, and it's a band from California in the USA, Tommy Two Tone. Their only hit song, 1981, it was 8675359 Jenny, or something like that. It's actually 8675309 Jenny. Great song too, good rock and roll. It got to number 4 in the US of A, 2 in Canada, 22 here in Australia, and number 32 in New Zealand. The band broke up, but in 1996 they reformed, and they're still going. This is their biggie from 1981. Catch you next week.

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happens most of the time. And the feeling is laid back. 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

You'd never guess that one little yes could start a butterfly collection. A multiplication, that's the name of the game. And each generation, they play the same. Let me tell you now, I'll say one and one is five. You can call me a silly goat, but you take two minks and two winks. You got a one mink coat. When a girl gets coy in front of a boy after three or four dances, you can just bet she'll play hard to get to multiply her chances. A multiplication, that's the name of the game. Any generation, you know to play the same. Hear me talking to your mother nature's a clever girl. She relies on habits. 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Pretty soon you got a room full of rabbits. Some parakeets in between tweets sometimes get too quiet. Uh-oh, but to have no fear, cause soon you'll hear a parakeet's riot, just try it. A multiplication, that's the name of the game. In every generation, you know they play the same. Yeah, it's multiplication.

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Finally got a ride with a preacher man who asked, were you bound on such a cold, dark afternoon? 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

0: This Sunday, join Ian and Nat and the team heading north to Lavington Sports Ground for the Arvinson Murray Grand Final. With a 10:30 start, lots to talk about. Reserves Grand Final between Aubrey and Wayne Rovers will start at 11:30. The Seniors Grand Final will start at 2:30 with feathers flying when the Magpies versus the Hawks, another local derby. 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
1: Good morning, I'm Laura Devoy. Victoria is set to become the next jurisdiction to implement Jack's Law. Named after Jack Beasley, who was fatally stabbed in Queensland in 2019, Jack's Law gives police more powers to search for knives in public places. Jack's parents, Brett and Belinda Beasley, lobbied the Victorian government to introduce the law. Premier Ben Carroll will today commit to doing so if Labor wins the upcoming state election. New South Wales has also passed legislation with similar models adopted in Western Australia, Tasmania and the Northern Territory. Research has found Australia's Indigenous population before the arrival of Europeans was much larger than previously thought. Shannon Kirkwood has more.
2: Using sophisticated computer modelling and genetics-based estimates, researchers from Flinders University calculated a median pre-colonial Indigenous population of 2.2 million people. That's significantly higher than the previous estimates of 250,000. The research also demonstrates much larger population losses resulting from colonisation than previously believed. It's now estimated 93% of the pre-European population was lost in less than 80 years after the arrival of the first fleet in 1788.
1: South Australia's Victims of Crime Commissioner says the decision to grant one of the Snowtown killers parole has resulted in anxiety and grief among the community. James Vlasakis pleaded guilty to four murders in the 1990s and has spent more than 27 years behind bars. Yesterday, the Parole Administrative Review Commissioner upheld a decision to grant him parole. Commissioner Sarah Quick told the ABC the victims' families will be involved in the process.
3: So whenever a life sentence prisoner applies for release on parole, my office will reach out to victims and ask them if they would like to contribute their views to the parole board, and we make a submission on their behalf, and then my staff and I keep them informed throughout the parole application process.
1: The parole board will consider conditions Vlasakis will be subjected to before he's released into the community. The US has announced restrictions on visas for South African officials allegedly involved in race-based discrimination. In a statement, Secretary of State Marco Rubio said the US remains gravely concerned about racially motivated crime and government-sponsored discrimination occurring against the Afrikaners and other minority populations in South Africa. The South African government has denied it is mistreating white people. Today marks 70 years since the first Australian television broadcast.
4: Good evening and welcome to television.
1: That sentence was delivered by presenter Bruce Gyngell on September 16th, 1956. It's been recreated by the Nine Network. Australian television was brought to life in time for the Melbourne Olympic Games, although it was some years behind the UK and the US, which had commenced services by the start of the Second World War. In the early life of the television set, Australians largely gathered to watch newsreels, variety hours and children's programs. Turning to sport, in football, South Melbourne is through to the final of the Australia Cup after a 3-1 win over the Queensland Lions. It's the second time in as many years and the third time ever a semi-professional National Premier League side has made the final. South Melbourne will take on Melbourne Victory next month. And the top First Nations netballers will be hitting the court today in Melbourne. Every state and territory will feature in the First Nations tournament. Victoria and the ACT will be first on court this morning.
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6: The weather update for the Wangaratta, Northeast, Alpine and Border regions.
7: And good morning to all those listeners out in Oakland on this wonderful morning, the 16th day of September 2026. And first up, we'll talk about the weather. And today's weather is going to be a bit cooler than it has been, with a top temperature of 15. And as you would all know, it's been one overnight and still a bit chilly. Tomorrow, Tuesday, Thursday, I'm sorry, 17 to 1, so similar to today, maybe a little bit warmer. And as the few day, as the weather goes on in the next few days, the weather becomes a little warmer each day. And all the next week is partly cloudy, and that's the most of it. So Friday the 18th is 19 degrees, a couple of degrees higher, with a bit of a warmer night at 4 degrees overnight. Saturday is going to be 22, lovely 22, with an overnight low of 6. And if you want to know about Sunday, it's going to be 25 with an overnight low of 8. So the weather is looking pretty good over the next week or so. And probably typical for this time of the year, with intermittent days of rain for a few days and then lovely, warm, sunny weather. Today I've got... my feature artist today is Natalie Cole, and she'll be singing songs from the 50s and 60s, but she would have recorded them in the 60s. Of course, her father, Nat King Cole, very famous. And all the music I'm going to play today will be from probably the 70s and 80s and maybe 90s. But they'll be all female singers. So I hope you look forward to that. And we'll start off with my usual song, Calling Occupants of Interplanetary Craft. And I'll play two more Carpenter's songs after that as well. 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

0: Three songs from the Carpenters, Calling Occupants, and then two of their big hits, big, big hits, Close to You and Please, Mr. Postman. All from the Carpenters, of course, Karen Carpenter up front singing. Now we might hear from another woman, but not... Oh, she was a singer, Elaine Craven, with On This Day Today.
1: It's time once again to take a walk back in history as we present On This Day, a tabloid of people, places and events from today and yesteryear, and is produced by Cliff Wolstenholme in the studios of 101.3.
2: On this day, September the 16th, in 1945, Japan surrendered Hong Kong at the end of World War II. 1956, TCN9, Australia's first commercial TV station, was opened in Sydney. 1975, Papua New Guinea became a fully independent nation. 1976, the US Episcopal Church approved the ordination of women to be priests and bishops. 1990, Iraqi TV aired a videotape of President Bush's address to the Iraqi people. Iraqi spokesman followed with a statement calling Bush a liar. 2009, Mary Travers, a member of the singing trio Peter, Paul and Mary, died aged 73. And 2023, Ronald Dale Barassi, AM, Australian rules football coach and media personality, was the first player to be inaugurated into the Australian Football Hall of Fame as a legend. He died aged 87. 2025, American actor, producer and director, who won many awards, including the Presidential Medal, Robert Redford, died aged 89. Our birthdays today, 1685, John Gay, English poet. 1912, John Jefferson Bray, Australian judge. 1922, Janice Page, US actress. 1923, Lee Kuan Yew, former Singapore Prime Minister. 1924, Lauren Bacall, US actress. 1925, B.B. King, US blues musician. 1956, David Copperfield, US magician. 1959, David Richardson, South African cricketer. 1964, Mary Kussas, Australian comedian, whose alter ego is Effie. 1965, Greg Healy, AFL football and commentator, played for Melbourne and Sydney. Also born this day was Nev Nichols, Australian country singer. And our hits of the day, 1972, Black and White, with Three Dog Night, US, and 1989, Don't Wanna Lose You, with Gloria Estefan. And our thought for today, he who loves himself best need fear no rival. A Latin proverb. And this has been Elaine Craven with On This Day for 101.3 FM.
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0: And thanks to very much to Cliff and Elaine for that wonderfully interesting On This Day. I find it fascinating each day we hear about those things.

0: This Sunday, join Ian and Nat and the team heading north to Lavington Sports Ground for the Ovens and Murray Grand Final. With a 10:30 start, lots to talk about. Reserves Grand Final between Aubrey and Wayne Rovers will start at 11:30. 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What's for dinner tonight?
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3: 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And the third track was Angel by Madonna. I might squeeze in some community service announcements at this point. And first up, I'll start with the very important Australian Red Cross Lifeblood Wangaratta Donor Centre. 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But currently only one in 30 donate. Wow. More than 30% of blood donations help cancer patients and those with blood disorders. And Wangaratta Donor Centre is located at 17A Norton Street, Wangaratta, so a convenient place, central. To make an appointment or to find out more about the service, the blood donation service, phone 131495. And if you're interested in fly fishing course will be conducted by the Wangaratta Fly Fishers. This one-day course includes sessions on all your fly fishing equipment requirements, casting tuition, fly selection, stream craft and fly tying. All the notes for the day and equipment for the day provided. It will be at the Log Cabin, 28 Chisholm Street, Wangaratta. Oh, yes, down by the river there. It will be on Sunday the 11th of October this year. It goes from 10 a.m. to 4 p.m. and it will cost $70, which includes, quite generously, morning tea and lunch included. For more information or to book, and limited places are available, contact Ray on 0427 756 665. And Wangaratta Orchid Club meets on the second Wednesday of each month from 6:30 p.m. in St. Patrick's Supper Room off Ford Street, Wangaratta. Meetings include flowers, shows, talks, and everyone is welcome. And Cycling Without Age Wangaratta offers free trishaw rides for the elderly and people who have any age with disabilities or reduced mobility. And if you want more information, phone 0418 387 089. And Lifeball is held at Wangaratta Sports and Aquatic Centre each Tuesday from 1 p.m. Phone 0412 749 475 for more information about this non-contact game of netball. Season runs until late November. And now for some more music.

And we just heard, starting off, Anything For You from Gloria Estefan. And then, I suppose, a couple of Aussies. Asian Paradise with New Zealander come Aussie Sharon O'Neill, and Bedroom Eyes with Kate Sobrano. And now for some more music leading into the news.

really good to me. And I think it's all so right. And we don't need to fight. Stand face to face. And you present your case. Yes, I know. You keep telling me that you love me.

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And you know, I don't understand why it's your plan that you can't be good to me. What I can't feel, I surely cannot see. What can't you be good to me?